0: That is Taylor Swift and the Fate of Ophelia. Yet another Planet of the Apes movie is officially in the works, and the Fantastic Four First Steps director Matt Shackman is going to helm the new picture. Shackman's hiring is a reunion with writer Josh Friedman. The two had worked together on the Fantastic Four, and Friedman wrote the previous Apes installment, 2024's Kingdom of the Planet of the Apes. However, word is, this will not be a Kingdom sequel. Now, I guess Planet of the Apes will be rebooted, and if so, this is like the fourth redo of the Planet of the Apes. Wow. Let your yard show out with new deals from Lowe's. 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
2: I'm Todd Stapleton, WPMB Weather. 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For tonight, we'll see mostly clear skies with a low of 46. For tomorrow, Friday, showers and thunderstorms on Friday, we'll see a high of 70. 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

0: is Miley Cyrus, and Flowers. Miley Cyrus, for the last several years, has not attended the Met Gala. Last year she did. They looked for her this year. Nope. No Miley at the Met Gala. Oh well.
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0: is George Michael and Wham and Careless Whisper. Total Eclipse of the Heart singer Bonnie Tyler remains hospitalized in Portugal after having an emergency intestinal surgery. A rep for Tyler has said the surgery went well and she is now recuperating. We know that all of her family, friends, and fans will be concerned about this news and will be wishing her well for a full and a swift recovery. We don't know why Bonnie needed the procedure, but some reports are saying that she sought medical help after a few days of abdominal pain and doctors found an intestinal perforation. Ow! Get well soon, Bonnie Tyler.
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6: I'm Todd Stapleton, WPMB Weather. 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For tonight, we'll see mostly clear skies with a low of 46. For tomorrow, Friday, showers and thunderstorms on Friday, we'll see a high of 70. 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

0: As Dan Hartman, I can dream about you. Yet another hiccup remedy. And some of these work for me, though. Not all of them, but some of them are kind of effective. I'm going to need to try this one day when I have hiccups. Goes like this. If you swallow 1 teaspoon of white granulated sugar, your hiccups should disappear. Well, I'll let you know. Worth a shot. Worth a sweet shot, right?
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10: 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And that's a look at our community calendar on WKRV and WPMB. The first farmers market of the season coming up this Saturday from 8 until noon in downtown Vandalia. There will be 14 vendors on hand. Also, some great activities for the whole family. A seed bomb activity with the Fayette County 4-H, planning table with the Fayette County Farm Bureau, and story time at 9:30 with Miss Perry. Again, that's the first farmers market of the season this Saturday from 8 to noon in downtown Vandalia.
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